I've never been so broad brushed and beaten upon by my critics and my enemies. It is a time for God's people to stand up and be counted. The press is trying to beat our brains out and tell us that Christian media should be abolished. Ever since the incident at PTL, and we assumed that dual responsibility of the ministry in Charlotte, and of course the continuing ministry here in Gettysburg, Virginia, I've never been so broad brushed and beaten upon by my critics and my enemies. We need revival in America, and I believe America can have revival. One way we can take a stand for revival in America is to close down the churches. Christian media should be abolished. This is a time to stand up and be counted. I want everywhere you go to say Christian media should be abolished. This is a time to shut down Christian television. I want everywhere you go to say shut down Christian television, or eliminate the gospel, or close down the churches. This is a time to stand up and be counted. I want everywhere you go to say close down the churches. This is a time to stand up and be counted. We need revival in America, and I believe America can have revival. One way we can take a stand for revival in America is to close down the churches. This is a time to shut down Christian television, or eliminate the gospel, or close down the churches. I want everywhere you go to say Christian media should be abolished. It is a time for God's people to stand up and be counted. The press is trying to beat our brains out and tell us that it is a time for God's people to stand up and be counted. The press is trying to beat our brains out and tell us that it is a time for God's people to stand up and be counted. The press is trying to beat our brains out and tell us that it is a time for God's people to stand up and be counted. The press is trying to beat our brains out and tell us that Christian media should be abolished. Ever since the incident at PTL, and shut down Christian television, or eliminate the gospel, or close down the churches, this is a time to stand up and be counted. It is a time for God's people to stand up and be counted. The press is trying to beat our brains out and tell us that Christian media should be abolished. Ever since the incident at PTL, and we assumed that dual responsibility of the ministry in Charlotte, and of course the continuing ministry here in Lynchburg, Virginia, I've never been so broad brushed and beaten upon by my critics and my enemies. It is a time for God's people to stand up and be counted. The press is trying to beat our brains out and tell us that it is a time for God's people to stand up and be counted. The press is trying to beat our brains out and tell us that it is a time for God's people to stand up and be counted. The press is trying to beat our brains out and tell us that it is a time for God's people to

you know her, I love her, I love her.

like a bumper. A lover, a lover is the lover.

0: BBC World Service. The news, read by John Wing. Fierce fighting is still going on between Iran and Iraq, with the heaviest clashes reported in the central border region. Iraq has said it's ready to stop fighting and negotiate directly with Iran or through a third party. The United Nations Security Council has called on both countries to cease hostilities. The authorities in West Germany are blaming Friday's bomb explosion at the Munich Beer Festival on a neo-Nazi found among the dead.
1: This news is coming to you in Radio Moscow World Service. Deep ditches with the remains of at least 8,000 victims of the Pol Pot regime have been discovered in the Kampuchean village of Beskun. According to a peasant, Paul Yuana, between the end of 1977 and the beginning of 1978, Pol Pot's men drove about 10,000 Phnom Penh dwellers to the area.
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5: Démission au gouvernement, M. Marcel Cavalier, secrétaire d'État au logement et seul membre du gouvernement.
0: Islam Radio says that the Iranian government has set up what it calls a head.
6: Bürger, uns klart Vorzüge in Sekunde lämna varvet. Verkstadsklubben har nu gett garantier.

0: 1,000 temple people in the jungle. Unknown to most people, I'd never heard of them before. And my ignorance was bliss, for the knowledge hurt, shocked, poisoned my faith. It's perverse. 20th November, they began a leap to fame. They were dead. Success through death maddened me, tears at my fibres because of its corruption, its macabre perversion. I should have preferred to let the dead remain at peace, but no, the whole repulsive media of our disgusting world picked it up, dressed it, and flung it in everyone's faces. The cyanide messiah, brutal and paranoid, pledged to kill and commit suicide. A cruel and ruthless madman, though not perhaps as cruel, as corrupting, as evil, as brutal as those who earn blood money from human suffering by shocking us and bursting the bourgeois bubble. A friend of politicians and president's ladies, they laid a stress on this fact, dredging the mud for the sticky corroded filth which lay ready to be found. Was this important? Did the world need to know? Was it essential to complete the picture?
1: Kommt, lange mit uns! Warum bleibst du nicht hier?

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0: And it sounded like I was screeching it. And it wasn't a mistake, honest.
1: But anything for animals. Let's put on something which only a dog can hear. Some fans have discovered an obscene phrase. When Paul was told, all he could say was, "What can you do? We can't win."
2: The other day, the man came up and he said, "Have you had LSD?" So I thought, well, I'll either be crazy or I'll be honest. So I said, yeah.
1: Put your faith in an idol.
3: Yes. The boys arrive at BBC House.
4: See, obviously, like, if we're running a thing which involves money, you can't just give all the time, because you have to get something back. But we're trying to do it with people that can do something for us in return, like on a swap basis. So you can't just give.
2: It's just trying to mix business with enjoyment. It's not really perfect, so we're not perfect. They're very perfect.
4: We didn't get it together. We didn't get it together. And we tried to do it later, but it's impossible because it's very difficult to do.
5: Can't find that. Drop it.
1: We certainly tried our best to please everybody.
6: Even my contribution to society.
7: And I, what is it? What are you doing
6: now? That's pretty well.
7: And I will no longer work again.
6: We were hired. I did say that, but
7: because it came out like this.
8: In a good old natural tradition, and you have to record it in history, you know what I mean?
6: Look at me, look at me, look at me.
7: That me in an apron. And Yoko was a good tie and all that. And they did a real time, I kept getting it.

0: Couple of
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0: times I close my eyes and pretend I'm blind and step out to the edge of the darkness. Space behind my eyes says that all is empty here. Shall we live then, you and I? Is there a second Christ first to crucify? The cold taste of fear, the fluttering of hearts, the sweating that comes in fits and starts, the point where fancy and lunacy parts. I step out to the edge of the darkness.
1: Edge of the darkness.
0: Out to the edge of the darkness. Shiny promise of a life of fun, a problem settled at the point of a gun. Be a bandit and defy the sun. Step out to the edge of the darkness.
2: Edge of the darkness.
0: Out to the edge of the darkness. Your armour shall be lack of conscience, your weapons shall be no pretense, and your brilliance shall be your defence. Step out to the edge of the darkness.
2: The darkness.
0: Shall we live then, you and
1: shall
0: I?
1: We live then, you and I?
0: Is there a second Christ for the crucified? Sometimes I close my eyes and close my eyes. Step out to the edge of the darkness.
2: The edge of the darkness.
0: Out to the edge of the darkness. The space behind my eyes says all is empty here. Shall we live then, you and I?
2: You and I?
0: Is there a second Christ for us to crucify?

0: 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I step out to the edge of the darkness. Out to the edge of the darkness. The shining promise of a life of formal.
1: Step out.

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0: At all. Loyalty and insecurity, and I couldn't go in a session and play like George plays. You know, I'm limited vocabulary on the guitar, on the piano.
1: People don't think it's stupid. Maybe I like it, and I kind of listened to him again and thought, I do like it, really. I was just embarrassed, because it certainly had a lot of press. Well, you know, I'm pressing the erase button, and it is gradually going, kind of thing. You know, it's basically my fault. So it was a bit of a goof-like on my part. But, yeah, I am trying to forget it rather than remember it. You know, it's nothing that's kind of, I particularly sort of want to go on about. You know, it's basically my fault. So it was a bit of a goof-like on my part. From that point on, it was great because I could really start to forget it. And I feel a lot better about it now, kind of thing. Just the breakup of the Beatles, none of us have actually had any control since then.
2: This is the way Japanese Beatles sound to a rose.
3: Yeah. Well. Well, I don't know how I did it, but somehow I managed to fall asleep during a Beatles show. I think it was 1965 or 64, Shea Stadium, something like that. There were thousands and thousands of girls screaming, and I was all hopped up on I don't know what, and I fell asleep. It was towards the end there, you know, and John did his usual thing of yelling at everyone in the audience, just telling them to storm the stage. And I didn't realize what was going on. They started running across me, all over me, and you know, well, I'd fallen asleep with my legs stretched out in front. And the girls, the thousands of girls, were running across me, all over me. My legs were pounded into a pulp. I had to be taken to the hospital, and a week later, they had to be amputated. So when John Lennon had died, well, you know, he was a great artist and everything, but that man was responsible for the loss of my feet, indirectly.
4: Silver, never make you. Silver, never make you. Silver, never make you.

0: I think Ringo cursed at me the first time he met me, but I didn't understand it, so I said, fine, thank you.
1: And the noise was unbelievable, and there were police yelling through tannoy systems saying, get away, get away. And police came out, I remember, with truncheons. That was one of the ways they got the fans off the pitch. And the
2: plane, every record I put out was the phones, and there even more of the fans of EBC. I wrote in the lyric sheet because I'd had enough with the bannings, and for some reason, or there even more of the fans of EBC. It was over that I copped out and wrote Mastication.
3: Not the most business-like way to start what was to be one of the biggest music empires.
4: Mixing an old brown shoe.
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4: Well, Dennis, the weather's raining here.
7: It's
4: not very good.
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10: 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The Beatles propose.

0: Occasionally you get cheesed off with certain things, you know, but it doesn't bother you. People writing rubbish about you, which has rolled a few points into
1: that. Do you agree with that, John?
2: No, I agree with that. I've had a divorce and half a dozen kids.
1: Now, what do you...
3: But I was very drunk and I hit him. I hit him. And I hit him. And I hit him. I gave Spectre his head.
4: What?
3: Enough in... I gave Spectre his head.

0: That's when they Bobby Allen. I couldn't believe they came out like this. Because
1: in a good old Marcel tradition, I mean, you have to record it from history, you know?

Kind of broke down. Looks so tender, all so fragile.

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At 3 o'clock, the American Secretary of State, Mr. George Shultz, said that he's made very considerable headway towards an agreement on removing medium-range nuclear missiles from Europe during his talks with Soviet leaders in Moscow. At a news conference in Moscow, he confirmed that the Soviet Union had offered to scrap its short-range nuclear weapons in Europe within 1 year as part of the deal. But he said that they'd made less progress in talks on strategic and space.

South Africa, 600 people of all races have marched through the center of Durban in a demonstration of support for thousands of people detained without trial in the country. Restrictions have recently been imposed on public campaigns over detainees, but this morning's procession was allowed.

cap of 200,000 or a quarter of £1 million. 200,000 or a quarter of £1 million.

0: Voice for London.
1: 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You have been nominated and dealt with by the Downing Street Mob. Downing Street Mob. Downing Street Mob.

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5: Sometimes I close my eyes and pretend I'm blind and step out to the edge of the darkness. Space behind my eyes says that all is empty here. Shall we live then, you and I? Is there a second Christ first to crucify? The cold taste of fear, the fluttering of hearts, the sweating that comes in fits and starts, the point where fancy and lunacy part. I step out to the edge of the darkness.
6: Edge of the darkness. Edge of the darkness.
5: Out to the edge of the darkness. Shiny promise of a life of fun, a problem settled at the point of a gun. Be a bandit, defy the sun. Step out to the edge of the darkness.
7: Edge of the darkness.
5: Out to the edge of the darkness. Your armor shall be lack of conscience, your weapons shall be no pretense, and your brilliance shall be your defense. Step out to the edge of the darkness.
7: The darkness.
5: Shall we live then, you and
6: shall
5: I?
6: Shall we live then, you and I?
5: Is there a second Christ for the crucified? Sometimes I close my eyes and close my mind. Step out to the edge of the darkness.
7: The edge of the darkness.
5: Out to the edge of the darkness. The space behind my eyes says that all is empty here. Shall we live then, you and I?
7: You and I?
5: Is there a second Christ for us to crucify?

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I step out to the edge of the darkness. Out to the edge of the darkness. 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
2: Welcome to Crazy Land. We're all crazy around here, you know. Northwich is not the kind of place you want to wander at night. How about this plague? For 3 years or so, every descent up to the goal. One day I dared to peep under me kicks. The scanner took at me knee, which was the neck of sex. There's a blockhead on my knee. If you can't squeeze it, a white sock will come free. Oh yes. It was about 3 months ago that I was told someone, about it. So he could not understand. He brought the buggers on his ass, and even on his hand. There's a blockhead on my knee. If you can't squeeze it, a white sock will come free. Oh yes. Now, if you have not got blackheads, or you are not aware of the same, then just roll up your trouser kicks and have a peep. It might be worse than Echo 6, which is saying something. If you're not so fortunate as me, that's to say your knees, oh yes, are black and free, then you must try hard to grow them quick. Eat tons of greasy food and rub gold there till you're sick. There's a blackhead on my knee. If you can't squeeze it, a white sock will come free. This is the crazy anthem of Crazy Land. Oh yes. Yes, good lads. You have obeyed. Black spots are now being made. In 24 hours, when you've had a bath, you can spot the emittance on a bubbly graph. There's a blackhead on my knee. If you can't squeeze it, a white stock will come free. Blackhead on my knee. Blackhead on my knee. If you can't squeeze it, a white stock will come free. Thank you very much from Crazy Land. Good night.
1: Well, there you heard it. White Stock SB by Tom Cramp and the Epileptic Ducks, which ought to be on the September edition of Real Time.
0: My God, I can't wait.

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3: Baby, if I were you, I'd be sure to see Ray and the boys perform their blistering brand of rockabilly live on stage two nights from now. They're even hotter in person than they are on vinyl. I'm flipped out, making the scene on CKUT with platters that are super keen shooks. Here's Bobby Lewis, not the same guy I played earlier tonight, but a different Bobby Lewis, now with a ditty about TV adult westerns.
4: I don't care if you are a masked man. There ain't nobody gonna cut no Z's in my sweatshirt. Man, I was walking down the street. There wasn't a soul in sight. Not a soul. Somebody jumped back in the alley. It was a long, tall Sally. It was one of them adult TV western stars. So I crept up real easy to hear what he had to say. He was muttering something to himself that went like this.

test. Well, I was right on top. My ratings dropped. I asked them why.

White man speak with forked tongue in a subterranean on CKUT. That was the Gun Club, an ode to a bad Indian. The Renegades were also on the warpath with Geronimo. Hey, Kimosabi, you got me. Flip that on your radio, and you'll have someone called Johnny Thompson 2 ready to catch the 309 right after this message.

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1: Oh, I know. Boy, oh boy. Or barely awake. Paddle to the metal. Oh, man. I should do this for a living.
0: It feels good to be Boatu. It feels good to Geico.

The prophets of the tired of all and the music. Oh yes, it's true, I'm using.

Secretary of State, Mr. George Shultz, has said that he's made very considerable headway towards an agreement on removing medium-range nuclear missiles from Europe during his talks with Soviet leaders in Moscow. At a news conference in Moscow, he confirmed that the Soviet Union had offered to scrap its short-range nuclear weapons in Europe within 1 year as part of the deal. But he said that they'd made less progress in talks on strategic and space

South Africa, 600 people of all races have marched through the centre of Durban in a demonstration of support for thousands of people detained without trial in the country. Restrictions have recently been imposed on public campaigns over detainees, but this morning's procession was allowed.

0: a cut of 200,000 or a quarter of £1 million. 200,000 or a quarter of £1 million. Quarter of £1 million.
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0: I remember when it came out, it shot my life. 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
1: Oh, really? There's no electricity.

0: morning, it opened its eyes and began to move its trunk. Sometime early this morning, it opened its eyes and began to move its trunk.
1: Something that women could really identify with,
0: and began to move its trunk. Time early this morning,

0: Oh, let's go into Wonderland. The Wonderland of coughing and whooping and coughing and just having a terrible time. Turns around very learnedly to the mother and says... Now, the wrong thing to do about it is give it a new name. It's the Wonderland Beneath the Earth of Never Never. He invented all sorts of things about heaven and hell and hereafter.
1: And the false believe the devil left. What's the race? Stated what? The temperance of fire. Late 19, verse 1. That's one. And vegan and I said, is there all the folks to this? And Pentecostus, when they died, they became revelation finished. To the goal. Step. The desertion. The pottery will be. Of a four-way looking curtain, it made it the more sad truth that us, if we sin, will release judgment. I thought death was the minute to die, and the men will enter the nation for the final confirm, and verse 8, he is a resurrection, send him back, he dead. For the minute. But the judgment eternal, verse 6, verse 2, through chapter

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1: 16 tons.
0: Muscle and blood. Skin and bone. Mind is weak. The back is strong.
1: 16 tons.
0: I was born one morning when the sun didn't shine. I picked up my shovel and walked out to the mine.
1: 660 tons
0: of number 9 gold. The straw was hollered. Well, damn.
1: 16 tons. 16 tons.
0: Now when you see me come in, you better step aside. Another man killed, another man died. I got a fist of iron and a fist of steel. A right bone don't get you, a left bone will. Shoot out 16 tons and one good again. 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Oh, I said, Peter, don't you call me, cause I can't go. Now my soul to the company store.
1: 16 tons. 16 tons.

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Yeah.

and steel. Did you know that Britain's car theft has doubled since 1814? Sapphire and steel, sapphire and steel. How do you stop time disappearing in a black-blue void? Easy. Sapphire and steel, sapphire and steel. The people say that blue should be called yellow if you call a colorblind blue. Sapphire and steel, sapphire and steel. Since the war began, four people have not been killed, so we win. No one knows who they are. Sapphire and steel, sapphire and steel. Two aliens made it out of time. Sapphire and steel, sapphire and steel. When they meet the other gang who say they don't know who they're doing or talking amongst themselves, what about the aliens who have set their time travel? Have we all gone mad, or do we ask too much of ourselves?

GT, get them off. 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Mode Beat is a Millie Bong chop. How you doing? Look after yourself. How about a bit of blue or green? Too many people like the top 40. I think they're very bad in musical taste.

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You can't say ooh and you can't say ah. You have a tippy time. Time stops, sapphire still, sapphire still. What are you gonna do next, sapphire still? Two strange bodies from outer space. Four little people with boxes on their heads. Sapphire still, sapphire still. Where are your cars? Where'd you get them from? What do you do? I nick them off Alpha Daily. Sapphire and steel, sapphire and steel.

0: Yes, Webb. Hello?
1: Too much jamming on the 529. They don't like a lot of noise on their mix, so one person at a time if you're going to talk, okay?
0: I've been jamming you all out.
2: What did the Maharishi preach?
3: And there goes and there is over there to each other. But there goes the demarit to Toronto, the demarit to Hayati. But the Maharishi couldn't do Kenny Everett. And there goes and there is over there to each other. But there goes the demarit to Toronto, the demarit to Hayati. But the Maharishi couldn't do Kenny Everett, MDE.
4: So that's what India taught you.
3: Exactly.
5: Astonished that the crowd was so nice to me, we thought I may as well not be around.
6: Their legend has only continued to grow, and for the best of reasons. John Lennon, unfortunately, has temporarily dropped out of the public spotlight.

0: Landu brainstorms boat names for the boat he hopes to own.
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1: 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Or barely awake. Paddle to the metal. Oh, man. I should do this for a living.
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3: It was very inspiring. It was very inspiring.
4: Oh,

Ah.

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1: We're the Meek Band.
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1: 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What is crime?
0: One long.
1: Punishment. What is crime?
0: One long.
1: Punishment. What is crime?
0: One long.
1: Punishment. What is crime?
0: One long.
1: Punishment. What is crime?
0: One long.
1: Punishment. What is crime?
0: One long.
1: Punishment. What is crime?
0: One long.
1: Punishment. What is crime?
0: One long.
1: Punishment. What is crime?
0: One long.
1: Punishment. What is crime?
0: One long.
1: Punishment. What is crime?
0: One long.
1: Punishment. What is crime?
0: One long.
1: Punishment. What is crime?
0: One long.
1: Punishment. What is crime?
0: One long.
1: Punishment. What is crime?
0: One long.
1: Punishment. What is crime?
0: One long.
1: Punishment. What is crime?
2: Guilty. Guilty. Guilty. Guilty. Guilty. Guilty. Guilty. Guilty. Guilty. Guilty. Guilty. Guilty. Guilty. Guilty. 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Guilty. Guilty. Guilty. Guilty. 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Guilty.

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1: 6 feet tall.
0: Muscle and blood. Skin and bone. Mind is weak. The back is strong.
1: 6 feet tall.
0: I was born one morning when the sun didn't shine. I picked up my shovel and walked out to the mine.
1: 660 tons
0: of number 9 gold. The straw was hollow. Well, damn.
1: 16 tons.
0: Now when you see me come in, you better step aside. Another man killed, another man died. Oh, I got a fist of iron and a fist of steel. A right bow don't get you, a left bow will. You load 16 tons and one to your hand. Another day older, deeper in death. Oh, I said, Peter, don't you call me, cause I can't go. Now my soul to the company store.
1: 16 tons. 16 tons.

what shall be the end of these things? Most from the time of his birth. This is the question that plagues mankind the most from the time of his birth. Where am I going? Where am I going? After I die, where am I going? Will it be eternal? What? Where am I going? What the hell? Will it be eternal? What shall be the end of these things?

Gibst du Cola? Gemacht mit Zucker.

0: And it sounded like I was screeching it. And it wasn't a mistake, honest.
1: But anything for animals. Let's put on something which only a dog can hear. Some fans have discovered an obscene phrase. When Paul was told, all he could say was, what can you do? We can't win.
2: The other paper man came up and he said, have you had LSD? So I thought, well, I'll either be crazy or I'll be honest. So I said, yes.
1: Put their faith in an idol.
3: Yes. The boys arrive at BBC House.
4: See, obviously, like, if we're running a thing which involves money, you can't just give all the time, because you have to get something back. But we're trying to do it with people that can do something for us in return, like on a swap basis. So you can't just give.
2: It's just trying to mix business with enjoyment. But now all the profits go into our pockets. They're very profits.
4: We didn't get it together. We didn't get it together. And we tried to do it later, but it's impossible because it's very difficult to do.
5: Can't find that. Drop it.
6: We certainly tried our best to please everybody.
7: Even my contribution to society.
8: And I, what is it? What are you doing
7: now? That's pretty well.
8: And I will no longer work again.
7: We were hired. I did say that, but
8: it came out like this.
9: In a good old master tradition, I mean, you have to record it in history, you know what I mean?
7: Look at me, look at me, look at me.
8: That's me in an apron. And Yoko was in a tie and all that. And they did a real time I kept getting. Said, oh, look, they'll be burning.
7: We would spend money when we wanted to spend money, but we didn't know where we were spending it from. Every of the stock was estimated at £20,000. To spend money, or if we paid taxes on it, you know, we were really in bad shape, or if we paid taxes on it, none of us really could be bothered. We just felt as though we were rich.

Come on.

This way had a great hope that a little child should work more to want to be for speaking to a larger audience.

Where it warranted.

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I'm going to go to the hospital.

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0: 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It feels good to Geico.

0: Rash control to Major Tom. We're going up to see the man working late in the lab, Thomas Dixon. And now, here's Tommy!
1: Let's have a message to all your fans, Thomas.
2: Which one's this, the Funkopolitan or the Language Lab?
1: Oh, both. The world. The world is your fan club.
2: Tell them to come down and check out the heaviest groove, right?
1: Okay, hang on. One more question. Is it true that this new funk phenomenon that's happening here in the heart of Soho is the mouthpiece that the youth of today has been looking for so long?
2: I'm sure it is, because right here in the Language Lab, people can just get up and rap and toast about whatever they want and possibly win big cash prizes. Or records, or get a free haircut from James, or even
3: free
2: see...
3: trip to the latest gig in Madrid, the funk
2: no? No, they can come in and see the strip before they go down for a rap. Striptease, free for all members. See you there.
1: Great, but you can't blank your way past the doorman, unfortunately.
2: No, sorry.
1: Okay.
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